0: 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Estéreo Love.
1: Deep breath, big smile. 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Stay off the wall, don't think, just talk. Pray no one says the name I miss. Well, I'm drunk here in the bathroom, I'm checking my phone one more time, in case you hit me with an un-goodbye. And I'll fix myself.

0: le pongas límites a lo que sientes. Estereolog.
1: Who says I can't get stoned? Turn off the lights and the telephone. Me in my house alone. Who says I can't get stoned? Who says I can't be free from all of the things that I used to be?

0: musical en cada instante.
1: Estéreo Sol
0: 101.1 FM.
2: Are you trying to get crazy with this thing? Don't you know I'm loco?